cigarette break. It's like 10,000 spoons when all you need is a knife. It's meeting the man of my dreams and then meeting his beautiful wife. And isn't it ironic?

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This car is automatic, systematic, hydromatic. Why's it greased lightning?

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1: Yeah. This is a story about love. This is a story about hate. When tolerance brings a tragedy, passion and pain, it's a thin line between what we get. So goes our story about Romeo and Juliet.

And I touched your face, narcotic mindfulness, Mary Jane. And I called your name like an addicted to cocaine, calls all the stuff you love to blame. And I touched your face.

Devadesátky non-stop. Non-stop. Hit Rádio 90. I think it's bad news for the English game. We're not creative enough. We're not